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0: We'll see a few showers or thunderstorms overnight tonight, middle 70s, a light southeast breeze, partly sunny on Sunday with isolated showers or thunderstorms, 86 to 90. Showers and thunderstorms Sunday night, low to mid 70s, partly sunny with afternoon showers and storms Monday, mid 80s. Showers and thunderstorms cooler near 80 on Tuesday. 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I'm Precision Weather Meteorologist Russ Murley for St. Augustine's local news.
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0: see a few showers or thunderstorms overnight tonight. Middle 70s, a light southeast breeze. Partly sunny on Sunday with isolated showers or thunderstorms, 86 to 90. Showers and thunderstorms Sunday night, low to mid 70s. Partly sunny with afternoon showers and storms Monday, mid 80s. Showers and thunderstorms cooler near 80 on Tuesday. 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I'm Precision Weather Meteorologist Russ Murley for St. Augustine's local news.
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0: We'll see a few showers or thunderstorms overnight tonight, middle 70s, a light southeast breeze, partly sunny on Sunday with isolated showers or thunderstorms, 86 to 90. Showers and thunderstorms Sunday night, low to mid 70s, partly sunny with afternoon showers and storms Monday, mid 80s. Showers and thunderstorms cooler near 80 on Tuesday. It's so easy. 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I'm Precision Weather Meteorologist Russ Murley for St. Augustine's local news.
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0: We'll see a few showers or thunderstorms overnight tonight, middle 70s, a light southeast breeze, partly sunny on Sunday with isolated showers or thunderstorms, 86 to 90. Showers and thunderstorms Sunday night, low to mid 70s, partly sunny with afternoon showers and storms Monday, mid 80s. Showers and thunderstorms cooler near 80 on Tuesday. 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I'm Precision Weather Meteorologist Russ Murley for St. Augustine's local news.
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0: unbelievable. We'll see a few showers or thunderstorms overnight tonight, middle 70s, a light southeast breeze, partly sunny on Sunday with isolated showers or thunderstorms, 86 to 90. Showers and thunderstorms Sunday night, low to mid 70s, partly sunny with afternoon showers and storms Monday, mid 80s. Showers and thunderstorms cooler near 80 on Tuesday. 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I'm Precision Weather Meteorologist Russ Murley for St. Augustine's local news.
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0: We'll see a few showers or thunderstorms overnight tonight, middle 70s, a light southeast breeze, partly sunny on Sunday with isolated showers or thunderstorms, 86 to 90. Showers and thunderstorms Sunday night, low to mid 70s, partly sunny with afternoon showers and storms Monday, mid 80s, showers and thunderstorms cooler near 80 on Tuesday. 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I'm Precision Weather Meteorologist Russ Murley for St. Augustine's local news.
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0: We'll see a few showers or thunderstorms overnight tonight. Middle 70s, a light southeast breeze. Partly sunny on Sunday with isolated showers or thunderstorms, 86 to 90. Showers and thunderstorms Sunday night, low to mid 70s. Partly sunny with afternoon showers and storms Monday, mid 80s. Showers and thunderstorms cooler near 80 on Tuesday. 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I'm Precision Weather Meteorologist Russ Murley for St. Augustine's local news.
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0: see a few showers or thunderstorms overnight tonight. Middle 70s, a light southeast breeze. Partly sunny on Sunday with isolated showers or thunderstorms, 86 to 90. Showers and thunderstorms Sunday night, low to mid 70s. Partly sunny with afternoon showers and storms Monday, mid 80s. Showers and thunderstorms cooler near 80 on Tuesday. 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I'm Precision Weather Meteorologist Russ Murley for St. Augustine's local news.
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0: We'll see a few showers or thunderstorms overnight tonight, middle 70s, a light southeast breeze, partly sunny on Sunday with isolated showers or thunderstorms, 86 to 90. Showers and thunderstorms Sunday night, low to mid 70s, partly sunny with afternoon showers and storms Monday, mid 80s. Showers and thunderstorms cooler near 80 on Tuesday. 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I'm Precision Weather Meteorologist Russ Murley for St. Augustine's local news.
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0: We'll see a few showers or thunderstorms overnight tonight, middle 70s, a light southeast breeze, partly sunny on Sunday with isolated showers or thunderstorms, 86 to 90. Showers and thunderstorms Sunday night, low to mid 70s, partly sunny with afternoon showers and storms Monday, mid 80s. Showers and thunderstorms cooler near 80 on Tuesday. 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I'm Precision Weather Meteorologist Russ Murley for St. Augustine's local news.
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0: We'll see a few showers or thunderstorms overnight tonight. Middle 70s, a light southeast breeze. Partly sunny on Sunday with isolated showers or thunderstorms, 86 to 90. Showers and thunderstorms Sunday night, low to mid 70s. Partly sunny with afternoon showers and storms Monday, mid 80s. Showers and thunderstorms cooler near 80 on Tuesday. 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I'm Precision Weather Meteorologist Russ Murley for St. Augustine's local news.
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0: see a few showers or thunderstorms overnight tonight, middle 70s, a light southeast breeze, partly sunny on Sunday with isolated showers or thunderstorms, 86 to 90. Showers and thunderstorms Sunday night, low to mid 70s, partly sunny with afternoon showers and storms Monday, mid 80s. Showers and thunderstorms cooler near 80 on Tuesday. 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I'm Precision Weather Meteorologist Russ Murley for St. Augustine's local news.
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We'll see a few showers or thunderstorms overnight tonight, middle 70s, a light southeast breeze, partly sunny on Sunday with isolated showers or thunderstorms, 86 to 90. Showers and thunderstorms Sunday night, low to mid 70s, partly sunny with afternoon showers and storms Monday, mid 80s. Showers and thunderstorms cooler near 80 on Tuesday. It's so easy. 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I'm Precision Weather Meteorologist Russ Murley for St. Augustine's Local News.

0: We'll see a few showers or thunderstorms overnight tonight, middle 70s, a light southeast breeze, partly sunny on Sunday with isolated showers or thunderstorms, 86 to 90. Showers and thunderstorms Sunday night, low to mid 70s, partly sunny with afternoon showers and storms Monday, mid 80s. Showers and thunderstorms cooler near 80 on Tuesday. 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I'm Precision Weather Meteorologist Russ Murley for St. Augustine's local news.
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0: We'll see a few showers or thunderstorms overnight tonight. Middle 70s, a light southeast breeze. Partly sunny on Sunday with isolated showers or thunderstorms, 86 to 90. Showers and thunderstorms Sunday night, low to mid 70s. Partly sunny with afternoon showers and storms Monday, mid 80s. Showers and thunderstorms cooler near 80 on Tuesday. 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I'm Precision Weather Meteorologist Russ Murley for St. Augustine's local news.
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0: We see a few showers or thunderstorms overnight tonight, middle 70s, a light southeast breeze, partly sunny on Sunday with isolated showers or thunderstorms, 86 to 90. Showers and thunderstorms Sunday night, low to mid 70s, partly sunny with afternoon showers and storms Monday, mid 80s. Showers and thunderstorms cooler near 80 on Tuesday. 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I'm Precision Weather Meteorologist Russ Murley for St. Augustine's local news.
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0: We'll see a few showers or thunderstorms overnight tonight, middle 70s, a light southeast breeze, partly sunny on Sunday with isolated showers or thunderstorms, 86 to 90. Showers and thunderstorms Sunday night, low to mid 70s, partly sunny with afternoon showers and storms Monday, mid 80s, showers and thunderstorms cooler near 80 on Tuesday. It's so easy. 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I'm Precision Weather Meteorologist Russ Murley for St. Augustine's local news.
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0: see a few showers or thunderstorms overnight tonight. Middle 70s, a light southeast breeze. Partly sunny on Sunday with isolated showers or thunderstorms, 86 to 90. Showers and thunderstorms Sunday night, low to mid 70s. Partly sunny with afternoon showers and storms Monday, mid 80s. Showers and thunderstorms cooler near 80 on Tuesday. 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I'm Precision Weather Meteorologist Russ Murley for St. Augustine's local news.
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0: We see a few showers or thunderstorms overnight tonight, middle 70s, a light southeast breeze, partly sunny on Sunday with isolated showers or thunderstorms, 86 to 90. Showers and thunderstorms Sunday night, low to mid 70s, partly sunny with afternoon showers and storms Monday, mid 80s. Showers and thunderstorms cooler near 80 on Tuesday. 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I'm Precision Weather Meteorologist Russ Murley for St. Augustine's local news.
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0: We'll see a few showers or thunderstorms overnight tonight, middle 70s, a light southeast breeze, partly sunny on Sunday with isolated showers or thunderstorms, 86 to 90. Showers and thunderstorms Sunday night, low to mid 70s, partly sunny with afternoon showers and storms Monday, mid 80s. Showers and thunderstorms cooler near 80 on Tuesday. It's so easy. 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I'm Precision Weather Meteorologist Russ Murley for St. Augustine's local news.
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0: Thanks for joining us at the Florida Roundtable. October is Breast Cancer Awareness Month, and every one of us knows someone whose life has been touched by breast cancer. 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Please welcome Dr. Kelsey Hampton, Director of Mission Communications at Susan G. Komen. Dr. Hampton, what is the biggest misconception about breast cancer that you're still trying to correct in 2026?
5: There are a lot of misconceptions about breast cancer still in 2026. There are two big misconceptions that come to mind. The first is that breast cancer has already been cured, and unfortunately, that is not true. Breast cancer is still a massive problem that impacts about 1 in 8 women in the U.S. in their lifetime. And the second misconception is that breast cancer can't happen to me. I don't have a family history of it. I meet people every day who say, I didn't have a family history of breast cancer, so I never thought it would be me. And unfortunately, breast cancer can happen to anyone, whether or not you have a family history or a gene mutation. So everyone should know about their breast cancer risk factors and be aware of what's normal for them.
0: That brings to mind a question about some more recent news. There's been an uptick in cancers, including breast cancer, in younger people. Have you heard about that?
5: Yes, we have seen this disturbing trend of an increase in cancer diagnoses in young people, particularly people under the age of 50. This rate has gone up. Cancer rates have been rising steadily in the U.S. for about 10, 20 years. By about 1% per year. But for women under age 50, what we've been seeing is a rise of about 1.4% increase in incidence. So that means that for people under age 50, we're seeing an increased uptick in diagnosis. Researchers are still trying to find why exactly these people are getting diagnosed with breast cancer younger. But while we're still working to find the reasons why, it's important that everyone pay attention and be aware to what's happening with their bodies, because we can do the most with breast cancer when we get diagnosed early and we have the most tools in our toolkits.
0: would you say to younger people just to be really persistent if you think something's wrong, just make sure, go to different doctors if you have to? And
5: yes. A lot of people think that the only symptom of breast cancer is finding a lump. And a lot of people think that breast cancer is only a disease that happens to older people. And those are often the case. The median age of breast cancer diagnosis is still 62. But breast cancer can be much more than a lump. It can be pain, swelling, or a rash that doesn't go away. Anything that's not normal for you. Your breast tissue will change at different times in your life based on different things. But I want people to know that you need to be aware of what's normal for your body. And if you see something and feel something that's not normal, you need to talk to your doctor and advocate for yourself. And this could mean that you have to go get a second opinion from another doctor to be able to have your concerns be heard.
0: With so much health information available online, how do you help people separate credible breast cancer information from myths and misinformation?
5: It can be very difficult for people to find credible, trustworthy, evidence-based information. Right now, especially in the age of AI, there is so much happening on the internet, and it's hard for people to sort through information. I encourage people to look at trusted resources like Komen.org, obviously, is full of trusted, evidence-based, cited information, and look for trusted institutions like the NCI for information about breast cancer. And when in doubt, it never hurts to reach out to your doctor about where you can find information about health that is relevant for you.
0: Thanks so much, Dr. Hampton, representing the Susan G. Komen Foundation. Their message is simple but powerful: to save lives and move us closer to a world without breast cancer. While tremendous progress has been made, there's still more work to do. During Breast Cancer Awareness Month, it's a reminder that awareness, education, support, and early detection can make the difference. Most importantly, it's a time to honor survivors, remember those we've lost, and stand with everyone facing breast cancer today. When we come back, Dr. Hampton will discuss the challenges of survivorship, how social media has changed the Komen Foundation's messaging strategies, and where we find hope in breast cancer. I'm Laura Vaughn, and this is the Florida Roundtable.
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0: Welcome back to the Florida Roundtable. Let's continue our conversation now with Dr. Kelsey Hampton, Director of Mission Communications at Susan G. Komen. Dr. Hampton, many people assume the journey ends when treatment ends. What part of survivorship is most often overlooked?
5: There is a challenge with survivors because you finish your treatment. Maybe you have 5, maybe even 10 years of what we call adjuvant treatment afterwards, depending on what kind of breast cancer you have. But afterwards, there is this feeling where people are excited to be done with their treatment, but also you are left in kind of a weird state where you are not necessarily a breast cancer patient, but you're not necessarily normal in the way that you were beforehand. I don't want to say normal, but survivors may have a challenge where they don't feel like they fit in with their regular primary care team, but they also don't feel like they need to be seen by their oncologist. And this is kind of a gray space where survivors really need a lot of support, because your life and your body and your brain are very different after a breast cancer diagnosis. And we need to be supporting our survivors as they're moving forward with their lives and making sure that they have the resources and the support they need to be their healthiest selves.
12: What emotional challenges do survivors tell you that they are least prepared for after treatment?
5: There are a few major emotional challenges that survivors deal with after treatment. One of the main ones that we hear of is this feeling of survivor's guilt almost. When you're in treatment, you may make friends with people who are also in treatment, who also have breast cancer, and who are all moving forward at the same pace, maybe with a different type of breast cancer, perhaps with a different stage. And sometimes we meet survivors who have lost friends and loved ones and cared ones that they've cared for to breast cancer. And it's really heavy to have that feeling on why me? Why am I still here and they're not? It can be really, really tough to deal with. And so this survivor's guilt is very normal. And don't be afraid to reach out for support if this is something that resonates with you. There's an emotional challenge where once you're done with treatment, you've moved on past breast cancer, a lot of people are blindsided if their breast cancer ever comes back. This is called a recurrence. And often this breast cancer can come back in a form that is metastatic. And people can be taken very much off guard because you think when you're done with treatment, you're done with breast cancer forever. So we want people to understand that they do need to continue getting their scans and their screens and paying attention to their body long after your treatment ends, so you can be on top of it if anything changes and report this to your care team.
12: Social media can spread life-saving information and dangerous misinformation. How has that changed how you do your job?
5: Social media is definitely a double-edged sword when it comes to information. It has been such a great way for us to be able to connect with our community and hear exactly what they want to hear more about and be able to provide them with evidence-based, expert-sourced information. But it is also something where a lot of the more salacious and not evidence-based takes can go viral. And what we find is that a lot of the misinformation will have a much broader reach than evidence-based, trusted, expert source information. This can be very difficult, and it means that we end up dedicating a lot of time and energy to creating facts, evidence, and trustworthy information that can be packaged for social media so that people can be exposed to accurate information. Disinformation can be very harmful. If people are being told something like mammograms give you cancer, or it is don't worry about your breast health, or certain bras will give you cancer. We see lots of these myths out and on the internet, and we do our best to dispel the information, to provide clear responses and myth-busting information, but we only do what we can see, and we are doing our best out there.
12: How do you communicate difficult realities about breast cancer while still providing hope?
5: Breast cancer is a really complicated space. It is devastating to lose people, to lose members of our community, to lose our trusted volunteers and our friends and our loved ones every single day. But then on the same day, we will see that there is a new clinical trial that found ways to give people additional months or even years of good, high quality life, or an FDA approval for a new drug that gives new hope to new people. There has been so much innovation and so much advancement in breast cancer treatment and in breast cancer research in the last 5-10 years. I have so much hope for the future that we are going to continue to save lives, to give people more good time, more birthdays, more soccer games, more opportunities to make those memories and live a long and good life after breast cancer. It can be difficult to hold both of those two things at the same time, but I want people to know that there is hope. It is hard and it is devastating, but we have some of the best and brightest minds out there working on it. We recently have funded our research grants slate for the year, and I am so full of hope when I see all of these incredible research studies that are all looking to find better new ways to understand, treat, diagnose, and conquer breast cancer.
12: It seems like AI is very promising with reading radiology and maybe doing some genetic, because genetic work is so technical, so much data, and it seems like there's more research all the time.
5: We're seeing a lot of interest and excitement in AI, especially from the provider and the researcher communities. And I think that it holds so much promise to be able to better understand what's happening at the very small level that even a radiologist may struggle to understand if there's a slight change in a mammogram reading, or being able to understand someone's entire health history, health records, and combine that with their history of mammograms to be able to understand this person's at higher risk for developing breast cancer. We need to keep a closer eye on them versus this person's at pretty low risk. Let's continue to screen them as normal. There's amazing tools out there. AI holds a ton of promise. We've just created a great little campaign all about some of the promise and the uses and some of the caveats of AI and breast cancer. You can find it on Komen.org and on our YouTube channel. We've done a lot of work in this space, and there's a lot of excitement, but we also want people to know that when you're using AI as a patient or as a normal person seeking out information, it can be easy to be led astray by AI information and by AI chatbots. So we have tried to create some educational resources to help people safely navigate AI chatbots and AI tools to become a more educated patient, but understanding the limits of these tools.
12: From a personal perspective, after spending time educating others about breast cancer, what has surprised you the most about this disease?
5: What has surprised me the most about breast cancer after spending more than 7 years with Susan G. Komen is just how much progress we have made in these last 7 years alone. The field is in a place where we have more treatments and options and understanding of breast cancer than we ever have before. And we are just at a turning point where there's even more to come. The field is so much more complicated and complex than it ever has been. But this means that we are onto something very good. I think that the next decade is going to be an incredible time where patients are going to have the most options, the most personalized treatments, and the best understanding on ways to effectively treat their breast cancer and hopefully cure it. I feel like we are getting so close. I just cannot believe the innovation and advancement that we're seeing every single day.
12: Wouldn't that be something if we could make it go away?
5: That's the hope. There are a lot of really great people working very hard on this. And for many people, they will get breast cancer, they will go through their treatment, and they will functionally be cured for the rest of their lives. It is significant that there are so many people who can receive their treatment and be functionally cured. This is huge. We still need to do more for the metastatic community who are living with breast cancer that has spread from their original tumor to different parts of their bodies. We need better treatments and hopefully cures for the metastatic community too, but we have made progress. It is coming. There are better options and more alternatives than there ever have been before.
12: What's one conversation about breast cancer that this country isn't having enough?
5: This country is starting to have the conversation on why so many younger people are getting cancer, including breast cancer, but we are not, as a community, addressing this and really digging into all of the different factors that may be causing people to get cancer and breast cancer earlier. We need to be studying everything down from the nitty-gritty genetics and genomics of an individual person all the way up to what's happening in our environment and everything in between. I think that this is one of the biggest questions that is facing us as a society right now is we need to understand what is causing this uptick in cancer in young people. And we need to figure out why this is happening and how we can combat it.
12: Cancer in young people, would you consider this to be a crisis?
5: I would consider this to be an urgent need that we need to look into, because young people with cancer are going to have different needs and considerations, not only for getting a diagnosis, but also for their treatments. Younger women with breast cancer are more likely to be diagnosed with more aggressive breast cancers than older women. There are a lot of survivorship concerns for young people who have had cancer, and we are working to build this up and support young people with breast cancer. But I think especially with other cancers being on the rise in young people too, this is something that we need to be addressing with no small degree of urgency as a community.
12: Would you like to plug your organization?
5: Yes, we have some local events coming up. For anyone who's interested in coming out to support the breast cancer community where you are, we have the Tampa Bay More Than Pink Walk on Saturday, October 10th, and the Miami More Than Pink Walk on Saturday, October 17th. You can check out komen.org/Florida for a full list of events and additional details.
12: Excellent. Thank you very much. I appreciate you taking the time to speak with me today.
5: Absolutely, Laura. This has been lovely.
12: That's Dr. Kelsey Hampton, Director of Mission Communications at the Susan G. Komen Foundation. Komen has done so much for breast cancer survivors and research on a nationwide level. But we have our very own Florida Breast Cancer Foundation, founded by three Miami women back in 1993. They are a nonprofit organization dedicated to ending breast cancer through research, education, and advocacy. All funds raised remain in Florida to support breast cancer programs for Floridians. Have you seen the End Breast Cancer specialty license plate driving around Florida? That's the Florida Breast Cancer Foundation. FBCF helps cancer patients with living expenses, mammograms, and medical item expenses through their funding. They are also committed to funding innovative research to discover more effective ways to diagnose, treat, and possibly cure breast cancer. Only through research will breast cancer be defeated, and FBCF challenges the scientific community to design research projects that will foster new directions for, address neglected issues in, and bring new investigators to the field of breast cancer research. FBCF focuses its funding on research projects that have the potential to make a significant impact on breast cancer, particularly in multidisciplinary or multi-institutional collaborations. FBCF is a top-rated Charity Navigator breast cancer organization in Florida and the nation with a nearly perfect score for transparency and accountability. Florida Breast Cancer Foundation Executive Director Karen Patty joins us after the break. I'm Laura Vaughn, and you're sitting with the cool kids at the Florida Roundtable.
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0: Welcome back to the Florida Roundtable. October is Breast Cancer Awareness Month, and we're talking to breast oncology specialist Dr. Estella Mari Rodriguez. Doctor, how can family members best support a loved one who's undergoing treatment?
21: That is a great question, because I think, first of all, breast cancer not only affects women, it also affects men.
0: Yeah.
21: The things that family members can do is to be of help. The treatment for breast cancer, for many women that are even have early stage disease and women that have higher risk disease, is very similar. Like they get chemotherapy, it's the same chemotherapy. So even women that are lower risk are still going through this very kind of traumatic experience. So the family members can be there for support, especially during those treatments that are chemotherapies, that you have a lot of symptoms. Having someone to drive you, to be with you during those visits, having someone to check on you and help you do the chores in the house and bring you food, all of these things are really critical. But I think specifically for women that are at the childbearing age, and many women who are young who have breast cancer and they're still working, they need help with childcare. They need people to drive them. They need family members to kind of pick up the things that they can do when you are on treatment. So I think it's more about having someone by your side to support you in by being you with during the treatment and by helping you kind of like keep up with your responsibilities, I think. Family members can also be your advocates. There's a lot of information that gets thrown at patients all at once. And one of the things that family members can do that is very helpful is just to kind of be there transcribing that, writing questions, and kind of making sure that before each visit, the family member can keep track of the questions we wanted to address. So I think if someone else can be in the room with you, can make also a lot of those visits better for patients.
0: What is one thing that every woman listening today can do this week to take charge of her health?
21: I think the one thing that women need to know is, you know, when should I get screened and how should I be screened? And that just women need to know that, should I get screened earlier because I'm higher risk based on my family or genetic history? Or can I get screened every year? And if my images have dense breasts, you know, can I consider doing additional testing to visualize the breast? So I think it's really a lot about the screening. You should take that on as like, you need to understand what your risk and when you need to get started on your screening path journey.
0: So schedule your mammogram.
21: Yes. Schedule your mammogram.
0: And do your self-exams and take good care of yourself. Is there anything that you would like to add?
21: For the women that have been diagnosed and the breast cancer survivors, like I think I would want to add, because we have so many breast cancer survivors, it's one out of eight women. And every year of new breast cancer diagnosis, a third of those are going to be breast cancer. So we diagnose a lot of breast cancer. Most of these breast cancers are cured with treatment. And that I think I would like to tell women that you're more than your diagnosis. So you have to celebrate the fact that this was difficult, that you went through it. Remind yourself that survivorship is not only about finishing the treatment, but like taking care of yourself for the years to come. So that women, we need to take care of our survivors just as much as we take care of them when they're getting chemotherapy. We need to make sure that they continue to reduce their risk. So if they need, if they have obesity, that we're helping them kind of get to the right weight so that it reduces the risk going forward, and that they continue to be screened appropriately so that some women can have a recurrence and that we're able to find that and cure them again if needed. But I think for every woman listening, know your risk, know when you need to be screened and schedule your mammogram, and don't be afraid to advocate for yourself.
0: Survivors are truly warriors, aren't they?
21: They are truly.
0: Dr. Rodriguez, you have given us such good information.
21: Great.
0: That's all the time we have.
21: Thank you so much. It was great talking to you. Okay.
0: I truly appreciate it. Bye.
21: Okay, bye-bye.
0: October is Breast Cancer Awareness Month. Know your body. Take good care of yourself. Thank you for the privilege of your time. 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
2: We'll see a few showers or thunderstorms overnight tonight, middle 70s, a light southeast breeze, partly sunny on Sunday with isolated showers or thunderstorms, 86 to 90. Showers and thunderstorms Sunday night, low to mid 70s, partly sunny with afternoon showers and storms Monday, mid 80s. Showers and thunderstorms cooler near 80 on Tuesday. 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I'm Precision Weather Meteorologist Russ Murley for St. Augustine's local news.
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0: We see a few showers or thunderstorms overnight tonight, middle 70s, a light southeast breeze, partly sunny on Sunday with isolated showers or thunderstorms, 86 to 90. Showers and thunderstorms Sunday night, low to mid 70s, partly sunny with afternoon showers and storms Monday, mid 80s. Showers and thunderstorms cooler near 80 on Tuesday. 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I'm Precision Weather Meteorologist Russ Murley for St. Augustine's local news.
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0: see a few showers or thunderstorms overnight tonight. Middle 70s, a light southeast breeze. Partly sunny on Sunday with isolated showers or thunderstorms, 86 to 90. Showers and thunderstorms Sunday night, low to mid 70s. Partly sunny with afternoon showers and storms Monday, mid 80s. Showers and thunderstorms cooler near 80 on Tuesday. 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I'm Precision Weather Meteorologist Russ Murley for St. Augustine's local news.
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0: see a few showers or thunderstorms overnight tonight, middle 70s, a light southeast breeze, partly sunny on Sunday with isolated showers or thunderstorms, 86 to 90. Showers and thunderstorms Sunday night, low to mid 70s, partly sunny with afternoon showers and storms Monday, mid 80s. Showers and thunderstorms cooler near 80 on Tuesday. 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I'm Precision Weather Meteorologist Russ Murley for St. Augustine's local news.
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0: We'll see a few showers or thunderstorms overnight tonight. Middle 70s, a light southeast breeze. Partly sunny on Sunday with isolated showers or thunderstorms, 86 to 90. Showers and thunderstorms Sunday night, low to mid 70s. Partly sunny with afternoon showers and storms Monday, mid 80s. Showers and thunderstorms cooler near 80 on Tuesday. 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I'm Precision Weather Meteorologist Russ Murley for St. Augustine's local news.
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0: see a few showers or thunderstorms overnight tonight. Middle 70s, a light southeast breeze. Partly sunny on Sunday with isolated showers or thunderstorms, 86 to 90. Showers and thunderstorms Sunday night, low to mid 70s. Partly sunny with afternoon showers and storms Monday, mid 80s. Showers and thunderstorms cooler near 80 on Tuesday. 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I'm Precision Weather Meteorologist Russ Murley for St. Augustine's Local News.
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0: see a few showers or thunderstorms overnight tonight, middle 70s, a light southeast breeze, partly sunny on Sunday with isolated showers or thunderstorms, 86 to 90. Showers and thunderstorms Sunday night, low to mid 70s, partly sunny with afternoon showers and storms Monday, mid 80s. Showers and thunderstorms cooler near 80 on Tuesday. 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I'm Precision Weather Meteorologist Russ Murley for St. Augustine's local news.
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0: see a few showers or thunderstorms overnight tonight. Middle 70s, a light southeast breeze. Partly sunny on Sunday with isolated showers or thunderstorms, 86 to 90. Showers and thunderstorms Sunday night, low to mid 70s. Partly sunny with afternoon showers and storms Monday, mid 80s. Showers and thunderstorms cooler near 80 on Tuesday. 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I'm Precision Weather Meteorologist Russ Murley for St. Augustine's local news.
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0: We'll see a few showers or thunderstorms overnight tonight, middle 70s, a light southeast breeze, partly sunny on Sunday with isolated showers or thunderstorms, 86 to 90. Showers and thunderstorms Sunday night, low to mid 70s, partly sunny with afternoon showers and storms Monday, mid 80s. Showers and thunderstorms cooler near 80 on Tuesday. 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I'm Precision Weather Meteorologist Russ Murley for St. Augustine's local news.
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0: We'll see a few showers or thunderstorms overnight tonight. Middle 70s, a light southeast breeze. Partly sunny on Sunday with isolated showers or thunderstorms, 86 to 90. Showers and thunderstorms Sunday night, low to mid 70s. Partly sunny with afternoon showers and storms Monday, mid 80s. Showers and thunderstorms cooler near 80 on Tuesday. 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I'm Precision Weather Meteorologist Russ Murley for St. Augustine's local news.
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0: see a few showers or thunderstorms overnight tonight. Middle 70s, a light southeast breeze. Partly sunny on Sunday with isolated showers or thunderstorms, 86 to 90. Showers and thunderstorms Sunday night, low to mid 70s. Partly sunny with afternoon showers and storms Monday, mid 80s. Showers and thunderstorms cooler near 80 on Tuesday. 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I'm Precision Weather Meteorologist Russ Murley for St. Augustine's local news.
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0: 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We have your back. 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And never fall victim to believe otherwise. 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

0: We'll see a few showers or thunderstorms overnight tonight, middle 70s, a light southeast breeze, partly sunny on Sunday with isolated showers or thunderstorms, 86 to 90. Showers and thunderstorms Sunday night, low to mid 70s, partly sunny with afternoon showers and storms Monday, mid 80s. Showers and thunderstorms cooler near 80 on Tuesday. 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I'm Precision Weather Meteorologist Russ Murley for St. Augustine's local news.
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0: Scattered showers and thunderstorms with temperatures in the middle to upper 80s this afternoon. Light east to southeast winds. Showers and thunderstorms tonight, 70 to 74. Spotty showers and storms tomorrow. Temperatures in the low to mid 80s. Showers and storms continue Monday night, lower 70s. Stays unsettled Tuesday. Clouds and some limited sun. Scattered showers and thunderstorms near 80. Showers and thunderstorms near 80 on Wednesday. I'm Precision Weather Meteorologist Russ Murley for St. Augustine's Local News.
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0: Scattered showers and thunderstorms. Temperatures in the middle to upper 80s this afternoon with light east to southeast winds. Overnight tonight, showers and storms will diminish and nighttime lows mostly in the low to mid 70s. Stays unsettled tomorrow with a continuation of shower and thunderstorm activity. High temperatures in the low to mid 80s. Showers and thunderstorms Monday night, low 70s. Scattered showers and thunderstorms Tuesday with highs near 80. Look for a few more showers and thunderstorms near 80 on Wednesday. I'm Precision Weather Meteorologist Russ Murley for St. Augustine's local news.
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0: Scattered showers and thunderstorms with temperatures in the middle to upper 80s this afternoon. Light east to southeast winds. Showers and thunderstorms tonight, 70 to 74. Spotty showers and storms tomorrow. Temperatures in the low to mid 80s. Showers and storms continue Monday night, lower 70s. Stays unsettled Tuesday. Clouds and some limited sun. Scattered showers and thunderstorms near 80. Showers and thunderstorms near 80 on Wednesday. I'm Precision Weather Meteorologist Russ Murley for St. Augustine's Local News.
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0: Scattered showers and thunderstorms. Temperatures in the middle to upper 80s this afternoon with light east to southeast winds. Overnight tonight, showers and storms will diminish and nighttime lows mostly in the low to mid 70s. Stays unsettled tomorrow with a continuation of shower and thunderstorm activity. High temperatures in the low to mid 80s. Showers and thunderstorms Monday night, low 70s. Scattered showers and thunderstorms Tuesday with highs near 80. Look for a few more showers and thunderstorms near 80 on Wednesday. I'm Precision Weather Meteorologist Russ Murley for St. Augustine's local news.
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0: scattered showers and thunderstorms with temperatures in the middle to upper 80s this afternoon. Light east to southeast winds. Showers and thunderstorms tonight, 70 to 74. Spotty showers and storms tomorrow. Temperatures in the low to mid 80s. Showers and storms continue Monday night, lower 70s. Stays unsettled Tuesday. Clouds and some limited sun. Scattered showers and thunderstorms near 80. Showers and thunderstorms near 80 on Wednesday. I'm Precision Weather Meteorologist Russ Murley for St. Augustine's local news.
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0: Scattered showers and thunderstorms. Temperatures in the middle to upper 80s this afternoon with light east to southeast winds. Overnight tonight, showers and storms will diminish and nighttime lows mostly in the low to mid 70s. Stays unsettled tomorrow with a continuation of shower and thunderstorm activity. High temperatures in the low to mid 80s. Showers and thunderstorms Monday night, low 70s. Scattered showers and thunderstorms Tuesday with highs near 80. Look for a few more showers and thunderstorms near 80 on Wednesday. I'm Precision Weather Meteorologist Russ Murley for St. Augustine's local news.
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0: scattered showers and thunderstorms with temperatures in the middle to upper 80s this afternoon. Light east to southeast winds. Showers and thunderstorms tonight, 70 to 74. Spotty showers and storms tomorrow. Temperatures in the low to mid 80s. Showers and storms continue Monday night, lower 70s. Stays unsettled Tuesday. Clouds and some limited sun. Scattered showers and thunderstorms near 80. Showers and thunderstorms near 80 on Wednesday. I'm Precision Weather Meteorologist Russ Murley for St. Augustine's local news.
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0: Scattered showers and thunderstorms. Temperatures in the middle to upper 80s this afternoon with light east to southeast winds. Overnight tonight, showers and storms will diminish and nighttime lows mostly in the low to mid 70s. Stays unsettled tomorrow with a continuation of shower and thunderstorm activity. High temperatures in the low to mid 80s. Showers and thunderstorms Monday night, low 70s. Scattered showers and thunderstorms Tuesday with highs near 80. Look for a few more showers and thunderstorms near 80 on Wednesday. I'm Precision Weather Meteorologist Russ Murley for St. Augustine's Local News.
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0: Scattered showers and thunderstorms with temperatures in the middle to upper 80s this afternoon. Light east to southeast winds. Showers and thunderstorms tonight, 70 to 74. Spotty showers and storms tomorrow. Temperatures in the low to mid 80s. Showers and storms continue Monday night, lower 70s. Stays unsettled Tuesday. Clouds and some limited sun. Scattered showers and thunderstorms near 80. Showers and thunderstorms near 80 on Wednesday. I'm Precision Weather Meteorologist Russ Murley for St. Augustine's Local News.
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0: Scattered showers and thunderstorms. Temperatures in the middle to upper 80s this afternoon with light east to southeast winds. Overnight tonight, showers and storms will diminish and nighttime lows mostly in the low to mid 70s. Stays unsettled tomorrow with a continuation of shower and thunderstorm activity. High temperatures in the low to mid 80s. Showers and thunderstorms Monday night, low 70s. Scattered showers and thunderstorms Tuesday with highs near 80. Look for a few more showers and thunderstorms near 80 on Wednesday. I'm Precision Weather Meteorologist Russ Murley for St. Augustine's local news.
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0: scattered showers and thunderstorms with temperatures in the middle to upper 80s this afternoon. Light east to southeast winds. Showers and thunderstorms tonight, 70 to 74. Spotty showers and storms tomorrow. Temperatures in the low to mid 80s. Showers and storms continue Monday night, lower 70s. Stays unsettled Tuesday. Clouds and some limited sun. Scattered showers and thunderstorms near 80. Showers and thunderstorms near 80 on Wednesday. I'm Precision Weather Meteorologist Russ Murley for St. Augustine's Local News.
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0: Scattered showers and thunderstorms. Temperatures in the middle to upper 80s this afternoon with light east to southeast winds. Overnight tonight, showers and storms will diminish and nighttime lows mostly in the low to mid 70s. Stays unsettled tomorrow with a continuation of shower and thunderstorm activity. High temperatures in the low to mid 80s. Showers and thunderstorms Monday night, low 70s. Scattered showers and thunderstorms Tuesday with highs near 80. Look for a few more showers and thunderstorms near 80 on Wednesday. I'm Precision Weather Meteorologist Russ Murley for St. Augustine's Local News.
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0: Leftover showers and thunderstorms will diminish through the overnight, low to mid 70s, winds mostly light and variable. Spotty showers and thunderstorms, 81 to 85 on Monday. Isolated showers or thunderstorms, low 70s Monday night. Afternoon showers and storms Tuesday, 78 to 82. Partly sunny with isolated showers Wednesday, upper 70s to low 80s. I'm Precision Weather Meteorologist Russ Murley for St. Augustine's local news.
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0: Leftover showers and thunderstorms will diminish through the overnight, low to mid-70s, winds mostly light and variable. Spotty showers and thunderstorms, 81 to 85 on Monday. Isolated showers or thunderstorms, low 70s Monday night. Afternoon showers and storms Tuesday, 78 to 82. Partly sunny with isolated showers Wednesday, upper 70s to low 80s. I'm Precision Weather Meteorologist Russ Marley for St. Augustine's Local News.
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0: Leftover showers and thunderstorms will diminish through the overnight, low to mid-70s, winds mostly light and variable. Spotty showers and thunderstorms, 81 to 85 on Monday. Isolated showers or thunderstorms, low 70s Monday night. Afternoon showers and storms Tuesday, 78 to 82. Partly sunny with isolated showers Wednesday, upper 70s to low 80s. I'm Precision Weather Meteorologist Russ Murley for St. Augustine's local news.
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0: Leftover showers and thunderstorms will diminish through the overnight, low to mid-70s, winds mostly light and variable. Spotty showers and thunderstorms, 81 to 85 on Monday. Isolated showers or thunderstorms, low 70s Monday night. Afternoon showers and storms Tuesday, 78 to 82. Partly sunny with isolated showers Wednesday, upper 70s to low 80s. I'm Precision Weather Meteorologist Russ Marley for St. Augustine's Local News.
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